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The campaign marks the fifth year of the Har Ghar Tiranga initiative launched in 2022. It encourages citizens to hoist the national flag and take part in activities that celebrate the spirit of patriotism and unity. This year's campaign is special as it coincides with the 150th anniversary of India's national song Vande Mataram, bringing together the national flag and the national song in a unique celebration. Prime Minister Narendra Modi has urged the citizens to participate actively in the campaign and renew their commitment to building a Viksit Bharat. The Har Ghar Tiranga campaign has begun across Maharashtra with patriotic fervor. Various districts in the state are organizing Tiranga rallies and awareness programs ahead of Independence Day. Meanwhile, Delhi Metro Rail Corporation unveiled a special metro train wrapped with the Har Ghar Tiranga theme on the yellow line to celebrate the spirit of independence. In a social media post, DMRC said that the train was unveiled as part of the week-long activities being organized to celebrate the 80th Independence Day of India. Prime Minister Narendra Modi met the medal winners of the Commonwealth Games 2026 at his residence in New Delhi yesterday. During the interaction, the medal winners shared their experiences from the games with the Prime Minister. In a social media post, Mr. Modi said that each one of them has made the nation proud through their exceptional performances and their success will motivate many youngsters. Defence Minister Rajnath Singh has said that Operation Sindoor sent a global message that India will go to any extent to ensure the safety of its citizens while protecting the Sindoor worn by the women of this country. The minister said this at the inaugural event of the Sindoor Maharaktadan Yatra blood donation camp at Base Hospital in New Delhi yesterday. India has dispatched 8 metric tons consignment of life-saving and essential medicines to Bolivia in support of its public healthcare capacity. External Affairs Ministry has said in a social media post that India always stands ready for advancing cooperation through solidarity and shared progress. The Jharkhand government has reached an agreement on most of the demands of students protesting against alleged irregularities in JPSC and JSSC examinations. State Minister Sudevya Kumar Sonu said the government has agreed to cancel the 14th JPSC preliminary examination and the 2023-25 backlog examinations. He said the government has also agreed to an enforcement directorate probe into alleged financial irregularities, a CID investigation into criminal aspects and the setting up of a fast-track court to ensure charge sheets are filed within 90 days. However, no agreement was reached on the students' demands for cancellation of the JSSC CGL examination and a CBI probe. The students said their agitation would continue. The Ministry of Housing and Urban Affairs has said that over 1 crore 25 lakh houses have been sanctioned so far under the Pradhan Mantri Awas Yojana Urban, that is PMAYU and PMAYU 2.0. Of these, more than 1 crore houses have been completed and handed over to beneficiaries across the country, with around 1 crore of the houses allotted to women. Indian weightlifter Maharajan Arumukpandian clinched the silver medal in the men's 65kg category at the Asian Junior Weightlifting Championships in Tashkent, Uzbekistan. Maharajan produced a new personal best total of 285kg, lifting 128kg in the snatch and 157kg in the clean and jerk to secure silver. Vietnam's Huong Thach claimed the gold medal with a total lift of 291kg, finishing 6kg ahead of Maharajan. And that is the end of this news bulletin.